0: something? For I make more money than Calvin Coolidge.
1: You got to be a stupid motherfucker to get fired on your day off.

0: Okay, shall I start?
1: Yes, okay. Mm.
0: Okay, yeah. So, your mind is beginningless. So there is no one kind of, you know, I don't want to die. This is my strong feeling that I don't want to die.

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Body is still there, you know. Maybe person lives in his mind and body without function. You know, with this strong feeling, person dies. This strong feeling, you know, means proceed to the other. Your mind is beginningless. No one want to die. No one wish to separate with the body. You know, but you can't. You have to be separate.

0: quite difficult to say without body, but the nature of mind, the nature of physical phenomena is still alive.
1: To be separate.

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Wait until...

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Does not precede the creator. So, we pure of heart.

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It's a temporary accommodation, when the trip's taken, basically, they have the family, and they just, they're here, basically. This, I mean, a lot of the familiar.

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0: 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It's the proof of that. The problem is we don't know if we have or not trust both
1: the religions. But the world is just chaos.
0: When
1: you cross the deep, maybe the point is already.
2: So the point is that if we don't believe in Azar, for us, like the next, is our consciousness enough?

0: some sort of danger here. But what? What?
1: DJ Lil Cut. Beware.
2: It's Jay Murk from Chi-Town of Paris. Whack rappers get embarrassed.
1: Caution. It ain't safe outside, man.

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It's fantastic. You know, it's amazing. You know, it's great. You know, it's wonderful. Air Divo. Don't forget that. It's Air Divo. Air Divo. Air D W A.

0: Yo, so where is he, man? You know?
1: He said he'd be here, Holmes. Damn, he's a little late, but... Though I thought, you know, he's pretty fit, man. He'll be here. Just wait.
0: It's some good shit, man.
1: Man, the dude said the shit was powerful and shit.
0: Man, I hope he's got some good shit, man, because he's late. It's 5 o'clock
1: He's gonna be here, or he's gonna be here.

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The breasts were the best and a fanny, my lord. A fly country girl just working them guests. Jeans, my queen was a virgin, I guess. But I ain't never ask and I ain't never tell. But Betty had the cash every time I went to jail. And how did I reward her loyalty? Let her walk in and see her cousin Joy on me.

It's been 6 months and still no word. I try to carry on like it still don't hurt. Hoes come around, but I still won't flirt. Drinking's worse and the pills don't work. Last I heard, she was in Birmingham, living with

0: reports, Facebook has replaced almost every other CIA information gathering program since it was launched in 2004.
1: After years of secretly monitoring the public, we were astounded so many people would willingly publicize where they lived, their religious and political views, an alphabetized list of all their friends, personal email addresses, phone numbers, hundreds of photos of themselves, and even status updates about what they were doing moment to moment. It is truly a dream come true for the CIA.

0: T'as pas fait caca? Écoute Erdiwa.
1: Nobody's a stronger in his country. 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
1: Well, you know, I got a radio. It's called Air Divo. It's fantastic. You know, it's amazing. You know, it's great. 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

0: 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And I don't care about that, I don't want me some.
1: RDWA, la radio qui vous fait aimer les étoiles.

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2: People wanted in the office over the weekend. Put it in a safe deposit box in the bank. We got to get a smooth check on these things.
3: I guess you must have moved my room.

0: This is an answer phone message that is useless, but I've just heard the new record. It's got fucking bagpipes on it. What's the point of that?
1: The pack is stolen.
2: Call it Paul.

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I'm unique in my caliber. Yeah, my mama was a teacher, give me patience and this features. That's the way to go. 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
0: Do the blackouts, crime in your block, to get on top,
1: trying and we won't stop.
0: Do the boycotts and the roadblocks, come to mad plots,
1: getting what we don't got.
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0: 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How you doing, man?
1: Yo, Arisians, man, great show.
0: Oh, it's Ira Science, man. Thanks, though, man. I appreciate that.
2: Yo, holy shit. Ira Science. What's up, man? That show was fucking bad.
3: Nah, money. Yo, what are you doing, man? Yo, it's Irie Science. Hey, yo, Irie, man. Yo, let me introduce you to some of my people, man.
0: Hey, man. All right, man. Cool, but it's Ira Science, man. Iris. Oh. Hey, in fact, you know what? Just call me Rocker, man.
3: Oh, okay. Yo, my fault, man. Well, anyway, yo, check this out.

0: But the idea that you can actually put a wall and so that there will be no contact and that there will be therefore no violence, this is not true. The people who want to do violence will do the violence with or without a wall, with a little more difficulty or less difficulty.
1: It is time to make peace in every land.

0: 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Hey.
1: Oh yow.
0: Ah, oh yow. O ti yow. She ngbo se. Hey.
1: Oh yow.
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